I've heard people say that too much of anything is not good for you, baby. But I don't know about that. There's many times that we've loved and we've shared love and made love. It doesn't seem to me like it's enough.

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Observe the desert feedback that's going all around. The magic words I say to you, now open up your ears.

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3: 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It's the Audio Brothers. Coming back at your ass for the 9-4. For all you motherfuckers who didn't know, we coming back

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1: You know they had that 75 Street Brazil. Well, this year's gonna be called Calle Ocho. Que hola, Cata. Que hola, Omega. And this is how we gonna do it.